0: was in the winter, my 50th year, when it hit me. I was really alone, and there wasn't a hell of a lot of time left. Every laugh and touch that I could get became more important. Strangely, I became more bookish, and my home and study meant more to me as I considered the circumstances of my death. I wanted to find a balance between joy and dignity on my way out. Above all, I didn't want to take any more shit, not from anybody.
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1: Do you want me to look it up?
0: Yes, yes please. A friend of mine at school once went to... when he came back from Africa, he had all these strange bites, and when he squeezed them, he had strange bites on his arm, and it was quite swollen, and when he squeezed them, it popped, and like out popped out like a bunch of baby spiders.
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things sting like up, and it's not just to rock and knock out the clock. My days are spent swerving prangs like old Bill in a jag, but reality keeps on like a nag. Stop it, before you cop it. Off the rails, I'm style impaled, by injustice jailed and through a tabloid crossword nailed. Junkie rocker hailed and I appear in the morning too minging to sing, and there's not much worse than that, except perhaps death. Prang's a night that gets darker and darker, that light that gets starker and starker. Prang is the Benz with a capital B.

Jamaica. Now you all live in New York City. Is that not true? Yeah. So we have a song here called Howlin' A Bad Place To Be.